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1: 1950 today, the Grand Ole Opry was televised for the first time from the Ryman Auditorium in Nashville, Tennessee. Born in 1953 in Tennessee was Deborah Allen, who scored the 1983 crossover hit Baby I Lied, and it reached number 4 in the country charts. She's also written songs for John Connolly, Jane Fricke, Patti Loveless, Tanya Tucker, and more. 1954, a 22-year-old Patsy Cline signed her first recording contract with Bill McCall of Four Star Records. Born today in 1958 in Philadelphia, Mississippi was Marty Stewart, known for both his traditional style and eclectic merging of rockabilly and honky-tonk and traditional country music. 1992, Vince Gill and Garth Brooks were double winners in the 26th annual CMA Awards. Gill, who co-hosted the show with Reba, also won Male Vocalist and Song of the Year. 1998, Faith Hill released Let Me Let Go. The song features background vocals by Vince Gill, and that became her fifth U.S. country number one single. 2006, George Strait finally broke Conway Twitty's record by scoring

Sawyer Brown of Big Country, 99.5 KVOO. It's Johnny. And recently in Midwest Oklahoma, a naked man was spotted riding an electric scooter through town. Of course, the police got called on him. And when he got pulled over, he told the police he was just riding around because he was bored. Of course, he ended up in jail. Here's Tracy Byrd. I won't.

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Pam Tillis of Big Country, 99.5 KVOO. Tulsa State Fair time, it kicks off tomorrow. Now, on October 10th, Neil McCoy is going to be performing. And we got a pair of VIP seats and gate admission up for grabs. Hang out with Tanner tomorrow afternoon if you want to win that. He's doing around 3:15. Good luck to you. Here's Oklahoma's own Vince Gill.

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We're Big Country, 99.5 KVOO.

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0: Morning. Happy Thursday to you. 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Much needed rain across Green Country. 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
3: Rain and storms will be more widespread through this morning and then turning more scattered in the afternoon today. And scattered storms later on could be strong with gusty winds. Temperatures in the 70s today. Tonight will drop down into the 60s with scattered showers that linger into Friday morning. Highs only in the low 70s tomorrow. From the Bob Mills Weather Center, I'm News on 6 Meteorologist Stacia Knight.
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4: Weather conditions may be affecting your drive this morning. Otherwise, traffic is looking pretty good with no major delays or accidents or stalls to report. I'm Randy Fuller with

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3: Big Country traffic from the Mullen Plumbing Traffic Center.
4: Well, keep your eyes on the road. Weather conditions are affecting driving conditions in some places throughout the Tulsa Metro. Starting to see a little bit of a slowdown right now northbound on 75 leading right into the road work at 96. I'm Randy Fuller with Oklahoma's own traffic.
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0: 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We're shining the spotlight on the hardworking young men and women of Oklahoma who are keeping our agricultural traditions alive.
1: Today, the spotlight is on siblings Ethan and Lily from Owosso FFA. Ethan is a junior in this year's chapter treasurer, while Lily graduated from Owosso this spring and is showing as a super senior. They've both been showing heifers since 8th grade, and this year they're showing full sibling heifers bred from Lily's very first show heifer. They'll compete together in the Maine Anjou Junior Breeding Heifer Show and the Bred and Owned Show. Lily plans to become an ag teacher, while Ethan has his sights set on becoming a firefighter. We're proud to spotlight Ethan and Lily from Owosso FFA.
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2: Rain and storms will be more widespread through this morning and then turning more scattered in the afternoon today. And scattered storms later on could be strong with gusty winds. Temperatures in the 70s today. Tonight will drop down into the 60s with scattered showers that linger into Friday morning. Highs only in the low 70s tomorrow. From the Bob Mills Weather Center, I'm News on 6 Meteorologist Stacia Knight.
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0: Big Country traffic from the Mullen Plumbing Traffic Center.
1: Southbound on 169 heading out of Owosso toward I-244. Looking pretty good on that stretch. Westbound on the BA. Expect about 15 minutes from Lynn Lane right now to Harvard. I'm Randy Fuller with Oklahoma Zone Traffic.
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0: KBOO, the voice of Oklahoma, 100 years of the best in country music for your friends and neighbors. 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
2: Rain and storms will be more widespread through this morning and then turning more scattered in the afternoon today. And scattered storms later on could be strong with gusty winds. Temperatures in the 70s today. Tonight will drop down into the 60s with scattered showers that linger into Friday morning. Highs only in the low 70s tomorrow. From the Bob Mills Weather Center, I'm News on 6 Meteorologist Stacia Knight.
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KC, and I love golf, and I love that the Corn Ferry Tour is up at the Patriot. They had to postpone the tee times 30 minutes because of the rain this morning, but the Patriot Golf Club, one of the most beautiful places I've ever been, up in Owosso there at the Folds of Honor Foundation. And yeah, Corn Ferry Tour, the Compliance Solutions Championship, the fourth annual, teed off right around 8 o'clock. And you got to get up there. The tickets are very reasonable. They'll be playing through the weekend. Golf Channel is there broadcasting it. Here's Mickey Gilley at Standby.

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1: Well, you tell me how she was when you once knew her. How she played her games with many, many men. And you tell me that you don't think I'd be with her if I could just

This is KVOO, Big Country 99.5. It's October the 1st. What interesting things happened on this date back in the day? Well, 1962, 64 years ago, Johnny Carson made his first appearance as host of The Tonight Show. And Johnny Carson was funny. He was introduced by Groucho Marx. His first guests were Mel Brooks, Tony Bennett, Rudy Valli, and Joan Crawford. That's kind of fun. And it was a big day in 1971 on October the 1st, 55 years ago. Walt Disney World opened in Orlando, Florida, one of my favorite places. What's your favorite park? Yeah, have you been to Walt Disney World? I love Epcot. Epcot is definitely my fave. And what happened in country music history? Well, you know, the Drilled Johnny's got his Country Music Minute. Next, you're going to find out. Here's Joe Diffie, John Deere Green, KVOO.

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1: Born today in 1929 in Oklahoma City was Bonnie Owens, who was married to Buck Owens and then later Merle Haggard. In 1965, Haggard and Bonnie Owens recorded the song Just Between the Two of Us. 1956, George Jones released his debut album, Grand Ole Opry's New Star. Jones wrote or co-wrote all 14 songs on the album, which include three of his top 10 hits.

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cool. So he was on the way home. Garth was driving his truck, and he changed it to what it is now. Pretty cool, right? Tomorrow morning, make sure you listen at about 9:30. We're going to kick off the in-Q concert, Garth Brooks, because we're going to be all in the queue to get those tickets for the Blame It All on My Roots tour for Garth when it comes to the BOK Center. Here's Clint Black, a better man on KBOL Big Country 99.5. What?

0: doesn't matter. It's 5 o'clock somewhere.
1: It's always on 5 in Margaritaville, come to think of it.
0: Yeah, I heard that.
1: You've been there, haven't you?
0: Yes, sir.
1: I've seen your boat there.
0: I've been to Margaritaville a few times.
1: All right. Well, that's good.
0: Stumble my way back.
1: Okay. Well, we just want to make sure you can keep it between the navigational beacons.
0: Between the buoys. I got it.
1: All right. Well, it's 5 o'clock. 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

This is KBOO, Big Country 99.5. I'm KC. And I've got to congratulate one time the dude that got qualified for the Can-Am Outlander four-wheeler from Oklahoma Power Sports. His name's Philip.

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99.5 KVOO. All right, holler at me if there's a song I could play for you this afternoon. That request line is open now, and I'm looking for your requests so that we can pull off one for you, one for me at 4 o'clock. I can't do this without you. It's where I play a song for you, but then I follow it up with a song for me. Something I'm feeling and something I want to hear, but I try to go off of your song and kind of match the vibe and the style of yours with that song I pick. So it's a fun challenge, but I cannot get this done without your request. Holler at me. Let me know what you want to hear. 918-879-9999.

It's Oklahoma's own Garth Brooks on Big Country 99.5 KVOO and 7:15 tomorrow morning. Your last chance this week to score those tickets before they go on sale. Hoot Owl's got one final pair he's giving away. In the meantime, I've got some other tickets I've got to give away right now, and these will get you into Zico Oktoberfest. We're closing in on that October 22nd through the 25th out at River West Festival Park. If you're caller 9 right now, you're going to Oktoberfest for free. Got a 4-pack of tickets for you. 918-879-9999.

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bring those Friday paychecks, and I'll cash them all right here. And I'll keep on tap for all your friends, their favorite kind of beer. And for you, I'll always keep in stock those soft aluminum cans. And when you're feeling macho, you can crush them like a man. She said, we'll rip out all the carpet and put sawdust on the floor. Serve hard-boiled eggs, pretzels, and I won't cook no more. There'll be Monday night football on TV above the bar, and a payphone in the hallway when your friends can't find their car.

KVOO. So it's the 1st of October, and I just realized, you know, October is Country Music Month, which we're always so excited to celebrate, but every month around here is Country Music Month, if you ask us. Here's Dina Carter. This is Strawberry Wine. He was worried.

0: 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I'm Randy Fuller with Oklahoma's Own Traffic.
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I was talking a little bit ago about Tulsa King. You know what we've been watching here lately is that limited series on Netflix called Should I Marry a Murderer? That's really interesting. We've got that last episode we need to watch tonight. Got Travis Tritt on now. Here's Help Me Hold On KVOO.

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1: For the University of Tulsa football team, the glitter of a 3-0 start was dulled by another disappointment in Fayetteville, Arkansas.
2: Diving toward the pylon left side, that is a 10-yard touchdown, K.J. Jackson.
1: The Fayetteville failure is one thing, but TU has to be careful not to let it linger and affect tonight's American Conference contest against North Texas. It's not only the league opener, but we'll have a nationwide audience.
3: Yeah, this is why you coach, man. This big game, you know, this one on a short week in national TV. I'm excited.
4: Being on national television is awesome. I mean, everybody wants to do that. That's when you want to play.
1: So now the Golden Hurricane and Coach Trey Lamb begins the second season, so to speak, with both teams opening up league play tonight.
3: This league's wide open. I think everybody can see that.
1: It's so wide open that the favorite Navy already has two losses in the league. North Texas, meantime, comes in with another high-powered offense, averaging over 500 yards a game. Can TU's defense step up and blunt the mean green attack? Can Tulsa's offense get out of the Arkansas muck? And what about the weather? Will the rain be a factor? All of those questions will be answered tonight on Thursday Night Football as the Golden Hurricane will host North Texas right here in Tulsa.
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2: Hand off, straight up the field, 30, 25, 20, 15, 10, 5, touchdown. Dances into the end zone.
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2: Touchdown! No signal, touchdown now, touchdown. And it's two in a row for the Hurricane in the Gateway Turnpike Classic. How about that?
0: It's 1 hour till kickoff. This is the PSO pre-show, brought to you by Triad Eye Care, Tulsa Athletics' official LASIK and eye care provider, and by Barbasol Shaving Cream. 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Choose Barbasol. 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
2: Good evening, everybody, and welcome to Skelly Field at H.A. Chapman Stadium along Route 66 in Glendops Drive. It is Thursday Night Football. The University of Tulsa Golden Hurricane will open up American Conference play as they take on the North Texas Mean Green. Tulsa 3-1 in the non-conference. The Mean Green from Denton 2-2 in non-conference play. I'm Bruce Howard, joined by Rick Corey. And after last week's disappointment in Fayetteville, now you really do have to turn the page. This is league action, and you sure as heck want to get this one, this first victory in league play, and you don't want to lose at home in any league game, but certainly not the first one.
5: No, and especially when you look down the road. You have two games in a row on the road against option teams. Now, fortunately, you get option teams back-to-back, and actually three times in a row, which is good, but it's not easy to go on the road, prepare for an option team, and go play them. So you really have to have this first one against a team that lost so many people, most of them down in Stillwater now, and then look around what they bring in, over 500 yards of offense and probably the best back we'll see this year.
2: Yeah, and a team that certainly did not look good in the early going and the loss to Texas State, no question disappointing to them. They gave up a lot of points and a lot of yards in that game, recovered last week against an FCS team, and so they're 2-2 coming in. The Hurricane, meantime, at 3-1 with that outstanding start against Oklahoma State, and then have played, honestly, kind of average the last couple of games. Those two wins that they got, good win down at Sam Houston, and then obviously their FCS win. But disappointing against Arkansas, how do they recover?
5: Yeah, and that's the thing is senior leadership. You know, and Coach told us on Monday, this is a player-led team. So they are having players who are getting a hold of other players and getting a hold of coaches. How do we have to improve? What do we need to do? All those things. Having a player-led team is part of it. The other thing is putting the other one behind you and realizing what's still in front of you and considering the age of this group, even though not all of them have been here a long time. It seems and it feels like it'll be a bounce back, but a lot of that rests on number 10.
2: Absolutely, and Baylor Hayes will be the starter tonight at quarterback for the University of Tulsa. Let's check in with Jeremy Poplin down on the sidelines. And, you know,